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ahead and send in any dispatcher answering number. Cincinnati dispatcher answering now, pan over. It depends on what you're doing over, do you have work at Marine? I let you come out of work by this 1:30.

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1925, and see if this XT-6576. I'm pursuing all switches to handle siding track. 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Alright, I think you guys should do the same. CSX, Kelly, dispatcher, Jackson, Rock.

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0: Can I get an easy one for crossing any? Come on over my dome.
1: Alright, we're on a defect detector. 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

0: FX detector, milepost 82.7. No defects. Repeat, no defects. Total axles 500. Detector out.
1: Southbound on the main, got a clear 809, no defects, 277 out.

0: M277, over.
1: M277, go ahead.
0: Yeah, I just found out that they cannot take you the old way. So I'm going to tie you down out here. I just ordered you to ride ASAP. You'll be going in the hole at Vandalia in order to ride. Like I said, I ordered it for 0030, but they won't. You'll probably have to wait on them for a little bit.
1: Alrighty, copy that. We'll be looking for a ride there south end of Vandalia.
0: Worst case is they've got a recrew on duty at 0130 coming out of Marysville, so hopefully they fill your ride separately. If you want to sit on the engines until a ride shows up and then tie it down, just in case they don't get a ride and the recrew shows up, you can do that if you wish.
1: Hey, Matt, is there anything down there dangerous?
0: Take it to Leo Street.
1: Hey, Louise, you're on. Louise, you're off. Yeah, a little closer. If you got a room, yeah, I'd rather do that.
0: I got one tied down, double tracked, didn't see the SDD, but it's just 6 and 1 up dozen the other there, Vandalia or Dayton. I'll take you to Dayton. I'll get the ride changed.
1: All right, I appreciate it. Thank you, man.
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3: 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Line 6B, Baltimore, 6 km back across 20 place, malfunction at Miami Street 2I-153.3 on all tracks.

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And

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6 LA to IM 277-24, over. 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

0: 7. 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

Let's see, we're all in Stuckey. Alright, let me get you activated, hang on. Alright, 9-8-6-1-7, 51 messages. Those are activated and good to go at 03-26 MSS. Alright, when you get logged in and you're ready, send location to south, permission to move over.

sending that in, dispatcher message. He had said they were going to be good. Let me see if he's got to do something in his computer to activate him, or if not, I'll get you another set down in the river. Stand by just a second until he reads and responds to me. Over.

0: 277, over. He's away from his desk, he's not answering me. Go ahead and just get your PTC for CSX going, and between where you're at and New River, I'll talk to this guy and see if he can, if there's something he needs to activate on his end, or if he was mistaken and needs to send you another set. Either way, go ahead and take off when you can, and we'll figure it out between now and New River, over.
1: Correct, appreciate it. 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

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But yeah, it's probably a tomorrow thing. 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
0: I saw all that orange in there. I thought it was Ronald McDonald.
1: Oh, so it got big feet.
0: Oh, I see.
1: That matches your engine.
0: Real doozies, I'll tell you.

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1: 11, dispatch your message number. Employee J. N. Dooley. Over.

Mike and Joy. Steve said to send you back home. So once you get this train up here, I'll work towards Mulberry to swap the outbound and look for a ride back home. Over. I've already ordered it, but I can change it. That's not a problem. I'll do it, over.

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He's active on the M3 5325 train.

All right, yeah, it's just easier to ask stuff just because they're more up to date. And then, yeah, you log into PTC as long as you got no issues. Log in PTC, PO, plenty of fuel, plenty of power, come on south, signal to Casey.

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1: You know, can you open up at Stafford? We need you down there and holler at this L43626 on channel 26 before you go in there. 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
1: Report clear, so I just figured they'd holler at you.
2: Yeah, we tried earlier, but

Number one, next authorized speed, equipment on the clear, no distance open. 1038, sir.

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0: CSX, taxi, DQ7022, CSX 3335, over. Yes, they're moving you guys over to another ticket, and they want you guys to take it to the craft runner east. You guys have bulletins for that, over?
1: All the way.
0: Alright, play on the craft runner east, and they're giving you another ticket right now. Caller's got it.

Yeah,

All right, we'll cut away down here at Beam Road and bring in.

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1: L-436-26, go ahead, over.
0: Yeah, 313 is all west and clear. The traffic switch, look for permission to open up. Occupy number 2 main, over.
1: Alright, okay, Oxide number 2 at Spafford, L-436-26, with the CSX G6597. Okay to make a reverse, okay to head west. Let me know when they line lock back, over.
0: Alright, permission to open up, Oxide number 2, okay on the reverse move. We'll let you know when everything's line locked back, and ready to head west, over.
1: That is correct, serial. That's it.

Hotel 436, Spencer, over. Hotel 436-26, got the new leader is 6597. Coming out there, that's Bastard Switch. We're making our west-east-west move, over.

traffic switch number 2, make her west-east-west move. Okay on the restart. Through is the power limits, 166.2, 166.8, track through minimum speed, maximum authorized speed, no additional help. Okay, 1132, thank you.

Alright, Spafford is line and locked back. 313 is working from the east end. Do you guys want to shove in the west end there?

0: 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Repeat, no defects. Total axles 3, 4, 2. Detector out.
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1: CSX 5225, south clear, south end, short, M559 out.
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Repeat, no defects. 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Detector out.

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What is your current mile post? Behind you is 138.9, gonna follow you east there, over.

3118 south, main to main clear, 31 south end, Troy. M511 out and highball northbound.

2 track west, thank you sir, appreciate it, M363, 25, out.

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0: 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Detector out.
1: CFX 939 North, clear, south of Temple, 20 seconds.

1-11 for a name change on the 707 that's up here and around Erie. 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

0: CFX detector, milepost 82.7. No defects. Repeat, no defects. Total axles 772. Detector out.
1: CSX 7421 North, no defects. Clear signal south in the pick one of Mandel 480.

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All tracks, fiber, no. Over.

0: 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This is my 3MJ, over.
1: Here you on here, over.

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Be right back with you. Alright, 408, here we go, reconvert 73867. 73867. 385-26-26, office D111.5. No, 408-26-74-21, Smith, circle line 6A. 6A is an activation failure. Now automatic straight cross warning device malfunction. At 3, road crossing. Office D126.3. All flags are now over.

Lima, so he's blocked, so either swapping a K-row or Erie, I'm not sure what he'll do with you, but it won't be double-tracked Lima.

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1: Clear.
0: All right. Yeah. CSX LA dispatcher, Jacksonville.

Okay, for maximum altitude, over. All right, okay.

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That's your TLS.

got the M38 coming south. The way things are looking, you're going to see the 507 come south as well, and then we'll get to move north to Germany. That's correct.

Thank you.

0: IG M33226. That's right, I think the gate's off. The gate's off at State Route 235 there in the Diamond of Quincy. I think. Protect as a false parcel. Let me know what you see when you get through there, if you would, please. I think it might be off.
1: Okay, we'll take it as a false parcel, and we will get back to what we see.
0: All right, thank you, guys. Adios. Are we just going to make it to Crossline? Do it now. 1451 KEO, just to make sure we got it. I'll give you a straight run.

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East file post 167.36. 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

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All right, and your head end, it looks like it is, your head end is east of it, correct?

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Crossing a warning device malfunction at State Road 235. State Road 235, road crossing. And my post QI 153.4. 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

0: FX detector, milepost 82.7. No defects. Repeat, no defects. Total axles 404. Detector out.
1: Yeah, no defects. Yeah, I'm pretty sure.

Right, not a copy that. Signal indication north Dayton, coming back north through the siding, and then back in the Moore. You'll be following in 358 coming up the main before you get out of the siding there. 358 coming is just by ST over.

All right, copy that. Doesn't sound too hateful, because that'll keep you out of a lot of the way, a lot of the traffic that's going to be happening over here. So, all right, we'll get you around it. Give me a shout when we're ready to come back out to Team Oiler. Copy that. 6 Elliott Dispatcher, Jacksonville.

All switches locked in line normal. 1601, head west. There's an eastbound train that will be going through there first on number 2 main. Look for signal indication and okay up to work Midwest. No bother, we'll talk. I'll look for a light in. I won't have anything up. Just let me know if switches are locked in line normal, but you'll have a light into the yard.

USX equipment defect detector west, milepost 167.36, track 1.

Yep, guess I gotta restock them. Hey, they're empty. Man, well, we started with loads, so I don't know what happened to them.

0: 6, LA Dispatcher, Jackson, Lance, remember. And 507-26, over. Hold number, how many minutes is there? Mist is now active for the M50726 over.
1: 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No defects. Repeat, no defects. Total axles 670. Detector out.
2: No defects. North main clear 82.8. Clear north end of Piqua. Or south end of Piqua. 5-7.

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1: 895 North Main, clear North Antigua, 510 out.
0: 3 southbound, and we'll take North River.

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Mile hose 167.36.

0: CFX detector. Milepost 82.7. 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Repeat. No defects. Total axles 396. Detector out.
1: TSX 431, medium approach, south end of 6-1. Main deciding north, no defects, 358.

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1: 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EZ1 number. 74297. 74297 on the date. 05-26-26. Location is UI157.4. CME3 ID is a WO8121. Engine C6T7386. Eat north. Triple Y6B false partial activation account. Automatic grade crossing warning device malfunction at State Road 235. Road crossing. At milepost UI 153.4. All tracks. Flag or no, over.

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Here we go, fellas. Thank you. Adios.

0: 83 south on Main, clear 90.9. No defect. South 507.6 out.
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Detector out.

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1: No defects, Peckwell, M275.

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1: Sir, we're all stopped. You can have a signal back.
0: Taking a signal back at City Junction. You guys have a safe trip to Ironman.

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1: I don't know if you're aware, but you know about having to make a set off at your over. What that's going to set you at as far as your length and tonnage, because I have an updated number that I think is going to be more than what you have planned to set off over.

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Before you leave the river, your train needs to be under 12,000 feet and under 12,700 tons of

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That's correct. Like I said, I don't think the footage is done. I don't think the leak is going to be a problem. I think it's going to be there where all the tonnage is going to come off with way more than what we planned, over. Copy that. Well, I guess you signal down a new river junction, like you said, get a hold of the yard master and then let me know what you got to do, over.

0: That's the way I understand it. If that changes, I will be back in contact with you.
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1937, go west, James, in at 189 years. Have a good night. We don't talk to you. Thank you.

ID M63126. Pull up to work. Where do you think you guys are going to end up? If you got lights all the way to Girlsville, you'll think you'll end up. Girlsville, speed on, wait for a damn taxi, would you?